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1: This is the Gitanjali channel of Akashvani Kolkata, the midday weather bulletin for West Bengal, Sikkim, Orissa, Bihar, Jharkhand and Andaman Nicobar Islands is as follows. The southwest monsoon has been active over Bihar, Jharkhand, Gangetic, West Bengal. Very light to moderate rainfall occurred at most places, with heavy to very heavy rainfall at one or two places over Bihar. Kolkata, North 24 Parganas, Hooghly, West Midnapur, Murshidabad, East and West Bardhaman, Jharkhand districts of Gangetic, West Bengal. Gusty winds were recorded at one or two places over Andaman and Nicobar Islands. Chief amount of rainfall received in the past 24 hours are approximately 5 to 11 centimeters in Maya Bandar, Port Blair, Hat Bay, Nankari, Gangetic, West Bengal, Plo Tarishkar River, West Midnapur, Burnpur, Mankar, Jharkhand, Alipur. Patpakkar Tea Estate and Dandim Tea Estate all have captured a rainfall of 2 to 3 centimeters with

have been able to capture a rainfall estimate of 6 to 7 centimeters. Weather warning for the next 48 hours include heavy to very heavy rainfall of 7 to 20 centimeters, very likely to occur at one or two places over Orissa, East and West Midnapore, Jharkhand districts of Kanchatik, West Bengal. Heavy rainfall 7 to 11 centimeters likely to occur also over Bihar, Jharkhand, Andaman Nicobar Islands, North and South 24 Parganas, Howrah, Hooghly, Purulia. Weather warning for fishermen of Andaman and Nicobar Island coast for the next 48 hours have squally wind with speeding reaching 35 to 45 km per hour, occasionally gusting 55 km per hour, likely to prevail along and off Andaman and Nicobar coasts. Fishermen are advised not to venture to the sea along and off Andaman and Nicobar coasts from the past 44 hours and the next 48 hours. Swell surge alert for the coast of Andaman and Nicobar Islands have swell waves in the range of 16 to 21 seconds period and 1.6 to 2.5 meter height. And with utmost vigilance, recreation with due care, there is a possibility of surging waves. Weather warning for farmers of West Bengal for the next 48 hours include heavy to very heavy rainfall, very likely to occur at one or two places over East and West Midnapore, Jharkhand districts of Kanchatik, West Bengal. Heavy rainfall, very likely to occur at one or two places over North and South 24 Parganas. This is the end of the weather bulletin. Thank you.

0: पूरी तरह समर्पित होने का प्रतीक है।
1: The central theme of this kafi revolves around divine love, unwavering devotion and spiritual union. Here's refusal to accept the kedas symbolizes the soul's rejection of worldly attachments and its complete surrender to the beloved Ranjha, who represents the divine.

This is Akashvani, the news read by Renuka. The Union Cabinet yesterday approved Gobardhan, the National Circular Bioenergy Scheme, with a total outlay of 23,731 crore rupees to boost clean energy and rural economy. Briefing media in New Delhi, Information and Broadcasting Minister Ashwini Vaishnaw said the scheme will be implemented from 2026-27 to 2035-36 and establish compressed biogas as a major pillar of India's future energy mix. Mr. Vaishnaw said the Cabinet Committee on Economic Affairs has also approved the construction of four-lane highway from Guwahati to Tezpur along the National Highway 15 in Assam. On Cabinet's approval of Gobardhan scheme, Prime Minister Narendra Modi in a social media post said the decision is a vital step towards clean energy, rural prosperity and realizing the country's collective dream of becoming a self-reliant nation. Further, the Prime Minister highlighted the Guwahati-Tezpur corridor project in Assam will reduce travel time, improve road safety and ease congestion through major bypasses at various locations. Prime Minister Narendra Modi received a telephone call from his Israeli counterpart Benjamin Netanyahu yesterday. During their conversation, the two leaders reviewed sustained progress in India-Israel's special strategic partnership and reaffirmed their commitment to further strengthening the bilateral cooperation across various sectors for the mutual benefit of the two countries.